Medic 610, 2447, Calvin Street North, 6 person, Cross Street, County Road B2 West, Endale Street North, Box 430, on fire off 4, time 1904, Medic 610, 2447, St. Albans Street North, 6 person, Cross Street, County Road B2 West, Endale Street North, Box 430, on fire off 4, time 1904.

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2: Four, five, five, old shock, 212.
1: It's going to be westbound, west bush.
2: Quick.
1: And blocking.

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0: Charger 50 car, stop blocking three vehicles, southbound W from 35th.
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1: 1900 Sheeran Avenue East at the Maplewood Care Center for a SIP. A resident is saying he doesn't want to live anymore and was stabbing his chest with a fork and has an exercise band around his nose and mouth. Everything was taken away from him, but keeps trying to get objects to hurt himself. The cop is not with the client. Medics are being started.
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Medic 322, and Battalion Chief 306, 1900 Sharon Avenue East, Maplewood Care Center, Behavioral Emergency, Cross Street, Castle Avenue East, Box 471, on fire off 4, time 1913, Medic 322, and Battalion Chief 306, 1900 Sharon Avenue East, Maplewood Care Center, Behavioral Emergency, Cross Street, Castle Avenue East, Box 471, on fire off 4, time 1913. Medic 911, 1278 Pondview Lane, Stroke, Cross Street, Birch Pond Boulevard, and Pondview Drive, Box 228, on fire off 4, time 1914. Medic 911, 1278 Pondview Lane, Stroke, Cross Street, Birch Pond Boulevard, and Pondview Drive, Box 228, on fire off 4, time 1914.

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1: 1917 13928 2-1 2-1 2540 Margaret Street North for a juvenile incident of eight juveniles going back and forth on Comp's property, and they did a pound on Comp's door ongoing for the past 2 hours.
0: Copy.

0: 2540 Margaret Street North for a juvenile incident of 8 juveniles going back and forth on Comp's property, and they did a pound on Comp's door ongoing for the past 2 hours.
1: Copy.

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0: 1501, this is Sido. The vehicle is going to stay on the shoulder for a valid.
1: Copy. 1919.
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0: Yeah, it's the motorcycle I have stopped here. I just misentered the plate, I fixed it.
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0: Yeah, sure, I'll look for that.
1: Thank you, next 26.

0: St. Clair's Information Drive, complaint last seen westbound Highway 5 past Highway 25. Described as a black Jeep, plate Zebra King Tom 838, comes back to a 2022 black Jeep Grand Cherokee out of Sleepy Eye. Vehicle is unable to maintain its lanes, driving in and out of multiple lanes. Info, 1927.
1: Four,
2: 4 5 8. Cell 25 clear report. Can you pull up an admin number using the PD?
1: Copy. 1928.

0: Metro 283. 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
1: I'm on my stop with my arrest. 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
0: Hey, friend, but you said you stopped the motorcycle and it never switched.
1: Yeah, that's who my stop was from, was a motorcycle.
0: Sorry. It needs time.
2: Go for it.
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0: Road, meeting your caller at the PD there for a harassment report.
1: Got it.
0: 1935.
1: 3937, who's the caller?
0: William LaShawn.
1: Got it.
0: 1935.

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1: 4466.
0: Recode, this is code enforcement. I report.
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1: Seal, I'll clear traffic here in a second.
0: 1940.

Central 20 cars in front of Sean driving from my license eastbound 34-169. Car is a white Acura, plate Sam, David Sam, 749, comes back to a 2016 white Acura ILX, out of Monticello, vehicle driving excess speeds, weaving out of traffic, cutting off vehicle with info 1943.

Advisor current R60 car to check on small pet who is trying to pimp on other people for my caller, so phone 35 near 62. Nice to meet you.

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1: Medic 311, 374 McKnight Road South, Fall Injury, Cross Street, London Lane, and Pond Avenue East, Box 803, on fire off score, time 1951.

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1: You preempt me and put me on a stall blocking northbound 77 to westbound 62.
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2: CO detector sounding with no symptoms. Cross Street, Bunsen Drive, and St. Stephen Street, Box 63, on fire off 5, time 2002. FBM UAG, 5400 Landmark Circle Mount View. CO detector sounding with no symptoms. Cross Street, Bunsen Drive, and St. Stephen Street, Box 63, on fire off 5, time 2002.

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Engine 631, 2855 White Street North, Rosedale Estates North, behavioral emergency, standby for police, Cross Street, Wright Street, and Millstone Road, Box 402, on fire off 4, time 2006, Engine 631, 2855 White Street North, Rosedale Estates North, behavioral emergency, standby for police, Cross Street, Wright Street, and Millstone Road, Box 402, on fire off 4, time 2006.

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0: calls for a deer in the lane, eastbound 36, just past Edgerton.
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0: 2540 Margaret Street North for age harassment. Caller is calling back and stating that the juveniles are back on scene and shining lights at the house and screaming. At 2050?
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0: Oakdale Ambulance 1.
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1: 59-51. I'll be out on the welfare check. I'll be out with both parties in the parking lot.
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a clear car's name, information drive claim, cell phone 35 East, mail 1 Joe, confirmed life as to be wait, plate similar to Southern David Lincoln 037, has his left blinker on for 10 minutes, unable to maintain his lane, and possibly texting driving information to me.

0: Column pending, 730 10th Street, Northwest, Lakeview Apartments, Unit 1, 4E domestic. This comp sister is refusing to leave and continues to hang up on TC. No further info. Will be impending. Information, 2028.
1: Woodbury Station 1AF, Oakdale 1AF, respond to an ALM EIC at Granada Avenue North and 45th Street North. 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

0: 5182.
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0: Well, I was cleared in. We'll wait for them at the front door.

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0: 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Looks like they're out of Bloomington.
1: Is there a follower, or was it just on the shoulder driving slow?
0: I pulled over on the call. I watched it drive on the shoulder, continued to drive on the shoulder, and I think it might have took off. It's a color I can't see, so I can't set it on my camera now.
1: I'll head down there and see if I can find anything.
0: 10-4, I know he'll be just north of County Road 60 now, for sure.
1: Got it.
0: 23-2.

Medic 941, 1879 County Road East. Fall injury, Cross Street, Auger Avenue, and Highland Avenue. Box 291, on Fire Ops 4, Time 2033. Medic 941, 1879 County Road East. Fall injury, Cross Street, Auger Avenue, and Highland Avenue. Box 291, on Fire Ops 4, Time 2033.

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0: PQ Lakewood Drive South for a missing person report of a vulnerable adult that left the home at approximately 19:30 hours.
2: Miami High Ambulance 1 on scene, your status?
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3: Castle Avenue East, Box 471, on fire off score, time 2039, Medic 321, 1900 Sharon Avenue East, Maplewood Care Center, Behavioral Emergency, Cross Street, Castle Avenue East. Box 471, on fire off score, time 2039.

Engine 631, and ladder 628, 1200 Maple Lane West, along Farnham, Cross Street, Dunlap Circle North, and Fernwood Street North, Box 368, on fire off Sky, Time 2042, Engine 631, and ladder 628, 1200 Maple Lane West, along Farnham, Cross Street, Dunlap Circle North, and Fernwood Street North, Box 368, on fire off Sky, Time 2042.

Roadville Fire, initial response, Lexington Avenue Northern County Road B West, smoke in the area, Box 458B, on fire off 5, time 4046, Roadville Fire, initial response, Lexington Avenue Northern County Road B West, smoke in the area, Box 458B, on fire off 5, time 4046.

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0: 9170, I copy that. You can show me a route to there.
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Engine 142, 1049 Grand Paul Court. 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Overload. Cross Street. No Cross Street. And Richmond Avenue. On fire at 4, Town 2051. Engine 142, 1049 Grand Paul Court. Stand by for police. Overload. Cross Street. No Cross Street. And Richmond Avenue. On fire at 4, Town 2051.

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0: 2501 White Bear Avenue North at the High B for ATOC of a male sitting in the dining area, loitering. It's going to be a white male, 45 years old, Sendell, passing, wearing a green sweatshirt.
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0: Cruiser from Mishawn Drive, plane on scene southbound 65, passing constant, 5 minute time delay. Crowd is Silver Nissan Maxima, plate Sam Union William 248. Let's come back to the 2020 Silver Nissan Maxima out of plane. Purple pointed something at the RP. Info 2107.
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0: G3-91 Zombie-1.
1: Unbelievable.
0: Bellier Avenue, Unit 10, for a SIP, secondhand information. Comp's mom told the uncle that she has a knife and she was going to cut herself and then disconnected with a time delay of 10 minutes. Does have history of suicidal ideation. It's going to be a Sarah Holt, 56-year-old, white female. Does have access to knives.
1: Okay.

0: 方瑞听个声，哎，冒了耳朵。
1: 到底问谁吗？
2: Girl Station 1AF respond to an ALS seizure at 9384 63rd Street South. Time is 21:21.
3: I'm
0: also going to Bel Air. Can you start my next 7 stage, please?
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1: 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I'm using the PD's address. And I'll be on route 21671 Bush Avenue in St. Paul, in relation.
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0: 2395 7th Street for two suspicious people in a maroon SUV at the dead end. Caller thinks that they are stealing construction equipment.
1: Engine 121, 4655 Victoria Street North, Summer House, Presbyterian of Shoreview, sick person, cross street, Highway 96 West, and Mount Avenue, Box 160, on fire off spore, Town 2136, Engine 121, 4655 Victoria Street North, Summer House, Presbyterian of Shoreview, sick person, cross street, Highway 96 West, and Mount Avenue, Box 160, on fire off spore, Time 2136.

was issued by Hennepin County for domestic assault. It's a Joel Stephen Francis. He's driving a Hyundai Elantra blue and color Papa Romeo Yankee 989. He is known to possess firearms at 2139.

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0: negative callers that were to direct us anything further.
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0: 2144.
2: 2360.
0: 2360, what?
2: Just confirm 302. We're outside the door. It is locked. If you're still on the phone with us. Yep, we're open. Disregard.
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2: 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Follow the road with Fowler.
3: 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Incident.

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0: Medium two-story single-family home, nothing showing, from all sides. We'll be investigating. You can show what the Engine 11 is, Cottage Command.

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2: 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Information 2210.
3: On fire off 4, County 2210, Medic 322, 635 County Road B East, sick person, cross street. Edgerton Street North, and Elbridge Avenue East, Box 466B, on fire off 4, time 2210.

0: 3460 Savannah Avenue for a APD in the cul-de-sac. 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
1: Zurich.
0: 13-10 Flagstaff Avenue East, Unit 318, Juniper Apartments, 4856. Caller was advising that they were chased by a subject named Kaisha George, 29-year-old mother of their child, with a knife, and he dropped his phone, and a female had picked it up earlier, and the caller Blaston is on his way back to the address of the ETA of 10 and would like to make a report, and will be waiting in a 2012 Chevy Traverse silver color.
1: Copy.
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0: Vehicle's been towed. I'll be in route with 1 to Ramsey County.
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0: Junction Avenue East and English Street North for a disturbance of a car alarm for the past 10 minutes. It's going to be a white SUV.
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0: 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It's going to be unit 400 for an 80-year-old with difficulty breathing.
1: And engine 323, 285 Century Avenue North, living sweep, breathing problems Delta, Cross Street, Hudson Road East, and Innovation Boulevard, box 714, on fire off 4, time 2225, medic 311, and engine 323, 285 Century Avenue North, living sweep, breathing problems Delta, Cross Street, Hudson Road East, and Innovation Boulevard, box 714, on fire off 4, time 2225.

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0: Sugar Grove Ambulance 1, just checking if you're still en route.
1: Ambulance 1, we're still en route to the hospital. How much there, code 4?
0: Okay, still en route to the hospital, 22.

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0: 4020 Bel Air, apartment number 10. It sounds like the caller believes her mother's escalating with suicidal ideation and being very aggressive.
1: Squad copy.
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0: ぐ出てみましょう。
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1: はい。
0: たぶん。
1: Yeah, we're unsure about the other vehicle. Try 233. Might be checking your status.
2: 4423, we're going to hold for now. We haven't made contact with the residents yet.

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0: Zaki tak by chciał. Do you want me to get medics for one?
1: Yeah, well, we're starting.
0: 1071. 1071. Can you start medics now on stage for suicidal ideation?
1: 6920,
0: go ahead.
1: When you have a moment, can you call data? Thank you.
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0: 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Checking swap status.
1: 447. 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
0: Yes, I'm going to have code 4. Code 21.

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1: 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Yeah.
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0: 2256.

0: Hello.
1: 66.
2: Juvenile complaint, 467 Derling Court. Caller and finance that there's four of them playing ding dong ditch and also checking car handles in the area.
0: Three on the VA.
1: 66 copies.
2: 9210.
1: I'm replacing 31, he's away.
2: Kathy's been on the call, showing through and clear, 22.

Medic 610, 545 Sandhurst Drive West, the Palisades, sick person, cross streets, LTOZ West, Adale Street North, Box 461B, on fire ops 4, on 2300, Medic 610, 545 Sandhurst Drive West, the Palisades, sick person, cross streets, LTOZ West, Adale Street North, Box 461B, on fire ops 4, time 2300.

0: Can I get the last four of my case number?
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0: Received, thank you.
1: You're welcome. 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
1: Copy. 3216.

0: car for one that's a pickup truck and trailer losing things off the highway, on the highway northbound 35 East at 36.
1: 542, I've got clear traffic.
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0: Yeah,
1: 2319.
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2: Be lost from the trailer, but he is dragging his tailgate and gonna drop things.
0: 10-4, I'm just getting northbound from Webster. What's our current 20?
2: Northbound at Edgerton.

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1: Example, I'm just about to smoke out.
2: And Cole 4 is just clearing. And Metro, there's going to be a blue Prius on the right shoulder. Westbound 94, just for Cleveland.

0: 10-4, I'm just got smoke out.
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2: And Cool 4 just clearing. And Metro, there's going to be a blue Prius on the right shoulder. Westbound 94, just for Cleveland for a Valley driver.
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1: Thank you.
0: Can you just get more eager? Excuse me, info from Egan sounds like the one just took off from. They're not pursuing. I'll just be in the area to help look for it.
1: Copy, 2323.

0: incoming car for the green lane, southbound 3038, County Road East.
1: 38, the retro.
0: 2326.
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0: Do you have any idea if this debris might be related to my guy or not?
1: No one at this time.
0: 10-4.
1: Yeah, it doesn't look like the RP saw anything fall out of the trailer.
0: Oh, wait.
1: 23-27.
2: Grant is 106, so that's rough.
1: Go ahead.
2: Coming north on the commons. There's a chunk of something still eastbound in the commons. Number 3 left lane. Where's the debris around? County Road Echo.
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0: Happy Halloween. Happy Halloween.

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1: Hi, Henry.
0: I'll be clear. Can you stack a traffic stop?
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0: Reading 23 Squares, my information driving plane file 4 minutes from the lid. Compound 35, I'm Malcolm 146, you're looking for a red Mercury stand, I'm on 28. The driver is going to be a female without a ram, is supposedly reported drinking and driving today, and possibly high pump. Information 23 Squares, Matt.
1: Background crash notification, eastbound 94 to Mountain Boulevard.
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0: Parker Camo. This is the hiring with a 3M. Local guy seen, and I'm not sure if it'll be ours.
1: Frank, copy.
0: 24-1.
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1: 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Ian Pilot.
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0: Water 628, Interstate 35W and Highway 280, Boulder, Box 453A, on fire off 5, time 02. Water 628, Interstate 35W and Highway 280, Boulder, Box 453A, on fire off 5, time 02.
1: Four, 431. Do they want us on the roads or just routine down?

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0: Hey, sorry, you're in dangerous condition. It's Megan calling. I have a sea recovered land in the middle of the road, and the city is at 12.
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1: ZOT, he's been assigned to it.
0: Copy, my bud. 2526 7th Avenue, Max Einer for an alarm. I don't know if it's audible. Cover's back there.

0: Confirmation on the driving complaint northbound 52. Looks like they're coming up from Cannon. Follows you looking for a dark blue Chevy Silverado. Zero Adam William 3-1 does match a 23 Chevy Silverado Shakopee. Looks like it's expired also. Unable to maintain lane, picking up dirt from median. Information 22 minutes.
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0: and sent a carrier strip for a possible domestic male, took off and left the female on the side of the road, eastbound 55 at 52.
1: 418 and 62. Did the male take off from the vehicle, and if so, do you have the direction of travel?
0: Eastbound took off on a white Honda HR-V, and we believe the male continued northbound on 52 from that split.
1: Ever. 472, I'm at 4452. 418, I'll go to the female, 472, can you try to find the car? Alright.
0: From the caller, they are a little worked up.

0: I'm with eastbound 55 Ford Hastings.
1: 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You want to let Johnny and Hastings know?

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1: Physical or verbal? We're confirming. Unknown about physical.
0: Okay. 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Thank you.
1: 27 minutes.

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1: Copy, checking inside, 25 minutes. Cousin, out to the domestic, Kim, I do have a vehicle pull over right shoulder, it's hard to see the description, unknown if it's related.
2: Copy, what is that? I'm just mad, no need at all.
1: 52 and 55 at the Northern Junction.
2: Got it. First thing I'll have to go down to the county to get us.

0: Alright, that's going to be eastbound 55 just before 52, so you'll have to get it from 55.
1: Okay, just in case.
0: Thank you, Tony.
2: One 26 after I'll be 10-6.
0: 10-6, Tony, it means...

0: 2017.
1: I'm sorry, did we have another vehicle that we needed to check on that was possibly related?
0: That was the other one that kept going southbound 52, the white Honda HR-V.
1: Okay, well at no point we had that pulled over on camera?
0: Negative, no, we couldn't find that at all, and these cams are just too dark.
1: Alright, I'll just run south, see if we get lucky.
0: Camper, 30 minutes.

0: 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You think we can get the address?
1: Copy, I'm talking to her right now.

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0: John 126, just checking your status out there.
1: Go
0: for it, 33 minutes.
1: 419, Alpha.
0: 419.
1: 4NJ off 117, white Honda CRV. Sam, 0 Paul, 190. Can you hear me right back?
0: Definitely that way.
1: 472, 4NJ. It sounds like it might be her vehicle, so if she's the RO, it possibly can be him.
0: Can we get her name?
1: Put it in there right now. 126 Metro.
0: 126.
1: Can you start medics here? She's complaining of pain and needs to get checked out.
0: Routine or emergent?
1: Hey, Tim.
2: 2780 Maplewood Drive. Mercedes Benz. There's a person walking around the lot. Has already been told to leave and continues to ignore that. They said it's too dark to really describe the person.
3: That was my copy. I'll call it there.
1: 37 copies. 7th and Fifth. Fifth and Fifth.
2: 35 minutes.
4: No, she's not giving us much right now. She's having a panic attack. We're trying our best here.

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1: Yeah, I'm David Frank, 321. I think I ran it, but I didn't add it. Comes back to a mail party out of Jordan.
0: Copy that, I'll run it for you.

0: the 36 minute mark. You mentioned that meeting the event.
1: Alright, 419 on UTL down here then. If it was overwhelming, we don't have a crime anyway, so.

0: 4546.
1: 4546.
0: I-731 will be clear report. Can you create me and be clear report as well?

0: 472.
1: Morway, see you.
0: Possible plate for that vehicle is Tom Frank Adam 787 for a Honda HRV.
1: Thanks.
0: Turn name it.
1: 472 Metro. Sounds like we might have a physical incident here. She's not willing to give much. He lives in St. Paul, she lives in Rochester, so he might have flipped at Concord and gone north, but she's not willing to give his info for her safety. That's what she's saying.
2: Aren't you, like, locals out there?
1: Yeah.
2: Kathy will get him rolling.

0: 126 Metro.
1: How long on the gate, on the garage?
0: How
2: do
0: you say that? 126 Metro? 6? I'm going to be 14-1 off to the Holiday on Concord. I will advise if EMS needs to still respond at this point.
2: Copy that. And locals?
0: Locals. Thank you.
2: Casper, ready for this?

0: 59, go ahead.
1: Nissan 36, right before Viking Drive. Stall vehicle, waiting for a valid driver.
0: Copy, 49 minutes.

0: EMS just got here.
1: Check your 15 minutes.
0: Going 383.
1: 483.
0: Could you assign me an assist citizen as my PD, and that'd be clear point.
1: Copy, message.

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1: Seven.
0: This is Medic Joy Park, 2700 Lake Boulevard. Not so much for the medical portion, but in locating the patient, second information from somebody who's not on scene. Their friend called saying that she has something in her eye and that she can't see. It should be near the boat launch. Area check for Caitlin Thompson. She's born in 87. White female, 5'4", thin build. Should be wearing all black.
2: Okay, copy.
1: 61 at 36. 87 copies. McKnight of Mohawk.
0: 53 mil.
3: 4-4-1. I can play 7-3 mil. Closer.
0: 31 copies. Sound very clear. Mm-hmm. 54 mil.

Medic 321, 2700 Lake Boulevard East, Joy Park, Ivory, Cross Street, Lydia Avenue East, and Heavy Avenue North, Box 384, on fire off 4, time 054, Medic 321, 2700 Lake Boulevard East, Joy Park, Ivory, Cross Street, Lydia Avenue East, and Heavy Avenue North, Box 384, on fire off 4, time 054.

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0: type area for a dog in Abilene, 694 and right?
1: 42 Mustang.
0: What happened to him?

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1: Copy, thank you so much.
2: Eastbound, my caller was really hard to understand, and he was already on the northbound side.
0: It's northbound on the flyover. It's a small light. Literally, I just blew past it. It's on the flyover.
2: Copy, are you flipping it?
0: Yeah, I'm trying to find it again.
2: Just a minute.

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1: Female was transported to United, I'll be 10-8.
0: Taking 8-8.

0: you, Francis.
1: Same time. Thanks.
0: Have a good night. Roman Air 8.
2: 558, not sure.
0: 558.
2: I'll be 10-7,
0: have a good night, William.

0: Roger.
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0: Hey, is there a full chance of the comedy zone? See if you can find a white Mercedes. Just trying to catch up on her now.
1: Copy, everyone. This is Jackson Street, Community 794.
0: Hey. Perfect. I'm just taking Turn Island right now. 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
0: Chevy. 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

Magnetite initial response. 3231 Ridgewood Avenue. 3231 Ridgewood A. Hemorrhage. Cross Street. Manor Street. And Belling Avenue. Box 346. On fire off score. Time 126. Magnetite initial response. 3231 Ridgewood Avenue. 3231 Ridgewood A. Hemorrhage. Cross Street. Manor Street. And Belling Avenue. Box 346. On fire off score. Time 126.

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0: 2800 Hamlin's going to be unit 213 for neighbors moving furniture.
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Red at 921, 3235 White Bear Avenue, Speedway, Behavioral Emergency, Cross Street, I-694 to White Bear Avenue, and Vertical Road, Box 351, on Fire Ops 4, Town 232, Med at 921, 3235 White Bear Avenue, Speedway, Behavioral Emergency, Cross Street, I-694 to White Bear Avenue, and Vertical Road, Box 351, on Fire Ops 4, Town 232.

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0: 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And would you be so kind to double check that plate for me?
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0: 4473, 4472. For no alarm again, Mercedes-Benz, 2780 Maplewood Drive. Video alarm showing a person walking around the lot on the south side of the building. It's a white male, 20s, thin, wearing a white t-shirt and gray shorts.
1: Marker. 7K, copy, QB.
0: 245.
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1: 출발해선.
2: 45 Golf Avenue East, females with Adam for the last 40 minutes. Second time the female's been there tonight. White female in her 30s, about 5'10", wearing a black hoodie and jeans.
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0: 点呢？
1: 就回来。
2: I'll take a custody toll for a small SUV, eastbound 94 at Dale 5656.

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1: Sorry. Well, I got you here on the phone. 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
0: Ramsey County won't take, will you take right to Anoka?
1: Copy, I'll take that into Anoka.
0: Three, four.

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0: 338.

0: Yes, obviously.
1: Everyone got the ball.
0: Reporting as a suspicious 3792 Oak Ridge Lane. Caller's hearing something off from his house. No one else should be home. She's currently in her bedroom. Unknown if there's anybody inside. She's on the top floor.
1: I'll copy.
0: 339.
2: Hello, Chief.
0: Got it.

0: I'm so sorry. I have a driving complaint. So I'm 494 from 94. It's going to be a blue freight liner with an Amazon trailer all over the road and almost hit another size. I lost my caller.
1: And what are they? Did you use cell phone 494 is what you said?
0: A-firm.
1: Alright, send it to me. I'll drive the area.
0: Thank you for a better tip.

0: I do not have a follower, and she's herself from 94. Company name on the trailer is going to be Fleetmaster with a blue Freightliner cap.
1: Sorry, I'm on the phone. 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
0: I have it. My caller didn't follow.
1: Denver.
0: Thank you. That's all. 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
1: Yeah, 10-4, I was about to call you and let you know he is leaving all over the place.
0: Beautiful. 344.

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0: Stand up. 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
0: 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Lieutenant.
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0: 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Negative 5.

9142, 3565 Pine Tree Drive, New Perspective Senior Living, Mississippi, Cross Street, Harriet Avenue, and County Road West, Box 308, on fire off 4, time 404, engine 142, 3565 Pine Tree Drive, New Perspective Senior Living, Mississippi, Cross Street, Harriet Avenue, and County Road West, Box 308, on fire off 4, time 404.

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0: 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Can you stack me a 3rd degree 5-6 AM and have Twin Cities pull the plates?
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0: 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I'm in Florida's Club, the county is temporarily tied at 440.

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0: 1260 County Road Echo, it's going to be unit 3219, assisting medics with a party that is feeling sick.
1: Alright.
2: Sick person, Cross Street, Jensen Road, and Big Fox Road, Watch 318, on fire off 4, time 455, Douglas Heights initial response, 1260 County Road East, Gable Pines, sick person, Cross Street, Jensen Road, and Big Fox Road, Box 318, on fire off 4, time 455.

0: 2921 Division Avenue. It's going to be Assisting Medics with a 54-year-old that is in pain and feeling sick this morning.
1: Taking a bus.
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2: Medic 912, 4921 Division Avenue, Park, Cross Street, 8th Street, and 11th Street, Box 142, on Fire Off 4, Time 458.

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1: Tow is clear. I'll be en route to St. John's Hospital for follow-up, and can I get a CCH on the driver in my event, please?
0: Bye-bye.

Advertiser initial response, 1139 County Road East, sick person, Cross Street, Walter Street North, and Highridge Court East, Box 378, on Firehouse 4, Time 511. Badness Heights initial response, 1139 County Road East, sick person, Cross Street, Walter Street North, and Highridge Court East, Box 378, on Firehouse 4, Time 511.

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25, 40 cars driving plate information, East 95 approaching 40, roundabout on a white pickup, possibly a Ford, with speeding and weaving. Information 638.

0: 2446, Springside, on a welfare check. Caller's not on scene. He's worried that the ex-husband is not getting the kids ready for school. 3-year-old and a 4-year-old. Looks like there's an ongoing issue of harassment between the two parties.
1: 445 copies, all advice.
0: 4447, you're clear.
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3: 643.

Medic June 22, 1947 Marino Avenue North, 6 person, cross street, Cross Avenue East, and Rosewood Avenue South, Box 500, on fire off 4, time 6:44. Medic June 22, 1947 Marino Avenue North, 6 person, cross street, Cross Avenue East, and Rosewood Avenue South, Box 500, on fire off 4, time 6:44.

Medic 911. 6 Act Orchard Court. Allergic reaction. Cross Street. No Cross Street. At Apple Orchard Road. On fire off 4. Time 6:47. Medic 911. 6 Apple Orchard Court. Allergic reaction. Cross Street. No Cross Street. At Apple Orchard Road. On fire off 4. Time 6:47.

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1: 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Morning.
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0: cars start for a stall blocking. North 65 at 85th in the left turn lane.
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Good morning, 6:30, sir. 1650 Metro. 1650. 10 HGS, morning. 6:30, sir.

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0: 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Still in my garbage truck and I landed and cleared it. 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
2: 4436.
0: 1417 Mary Street, on a domestic. Caller's husband hit her. They're currently separated. Husband's name is Bassam. No further info.
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Engine 142, 3900 Northwoods Drive, Tevita, unconscious, cross street, Red Fox Road, and no cross street, box 278, on fire off 4, time 735, Engine 142, 3900 Northwoods Drive, Tevita, unconscious, cross street, Red Fox Road, and no cross street, box 278, on fire off 4, time 735.

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0: Try to enter there in the right lane, southbound 35, just north of North Branch, near milepost 149.
1: 508, 4th place.
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2: Good morning, can you put your AF back in service, please?

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0: car 1050, southbound Dodd to south of 55.
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0: Can I get an ambulance, please, for a 35-year-old female with chest pains?
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Red 311, 1580 McKnight Road North, Hart, Cross Street, Coit, and Idaho Avenue East, on fire off 4, time 8:09. Medic 311, 1580 McKnight Road North, Hart, Cross Street, Coit, and Idaho Avenue East, on fire off 4, time 8:09.

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0: Jason 410 or 50 car 410 50 westbound 62 in Delaware.
1: 6 7
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1: Can I get a tow southbound W at DLR for a short school bus?
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1: 307-94 first.
0: 820.

There's information on the driving complaint last seen eastbound Highway 13 from County Road 5. Vehicle was described as a red dump truck, license plate, yellow, Charlie Frank, 7358. Let's come back to a 2024 Peterbilt straight truck, white in color, out of Byron. Vehicle was described cutting off the reporting party information at 8822.

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0: 825.
2: Zero cars checked for debris, eastbound 94 to north 35W, just before the 50 curve.
1: Zero, 7 cars in my clear.
2: 825.

0: 3560 cars, check for a car in the cables, westbound 10 at Hanson.
1: 376, WDH.
0: Hey, 20.

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0: 10-7, have a good day.
1: Have a good day. 8:30. Horizon out to the car under the cables, it'll be east 10. East 10 at Hanson, you could get it from westbound too. He's right in the median.
0: 276,

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1: That debris at 11th is actually going to be 94 Portland. It's going to be some small Christmas tree branches. Not worth jumping out for to remove.
0: Okay, 8:34.

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0: Can you create a debris call, put it in pending? Westbound 10 at Egret, there's a, looks like a door in the left center lane.
1: Ready, 837.
0: Good for Washington.
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0: aggressive driving complaint last seen exiting at Root Street from 94 eastbound. Caller described a black sedan that was tailgating her, and when she tapped her brakes to get them to back off, they passed her and threw a water bottle at her vehicle. Unknown damages. License plate, Tom Edward King, 964, which comes back to a black 2011 BMW 328, powered St. Paul. Information 847.
1: Abdominal pain. Cross Street. Duluth Street North. And Chambers Street North. Box 498. On fire off 4. Time 8:46.

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1: Yeah.
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0: Copy.

for 50 cars information on a thrown object, an aggressive driving complaint, vehicle described as a black Chevy Silverado, license plate, Lincoln William David 200. Black and color out of Lakeland. Vehicle is described passing on the left shoulder, speeding through a water bottle and orange juice at the our reporting party's vehicle. Information at 8:55.

0: 3485, 4447.
1: 4547.
0: 1900 Sharon Avenue, Unit 213, assist medics with a suicide in progress for a resident who said that they wanted to walk into traffic, wrapped a cord around his neck. Yesterday he was seen at the hospital. His name is Raymond, white male, 81 years old, in a hospital gown, has a history of using items as weapons.
1: 45 copies.
2: 4-7 copies.
0: 8-15.

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2: Medic 322, 1900 Sharon Avenue East, Maplewood Care Center, behavioral emergency, standby for police, Cross Street, Castle Avenue East, Box 471, on fire off score, time 901. Medic 322, 1900 Sharon Avenue East, Maplewood Care Center, behavioral emergency, standby for police, Cross Street, Castle Avenue East, Box 471, on fire off score, time 901.

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0: 4503.
1: Aware of a stolen vehicle southbound right there on 76.
0: Received. Cars for a tire southbound 35W between Lake and 46.
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1: Go ahead.
0: 94 westbound, west of Brockton, 20 is Minnesota, King, Yellow William, 545, sorry, King, Yellow William, 745. Should come back through a tan color Chevy Avalanche.

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0: 660 cars for a 21 on a delay 1050, happened last week.
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0: Engine 915, 2291 County Road FE. CO detector sounding with no symptoms. Cross Street, McKnight Road North, and Lake Hill Circle. Box 233, on Fire Off 5, Time 920. Engine 915, 2291 County Road FE. CO detector sounding with no symptoms. Cross Street, McKnight Road North, and Lake Hill Circle. 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
1: Finally here, I saw that it's out of service, so I'll put it in service and then swap it if you still want me to do tones.
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3: Fifty cars more road debris at Fairly Hitchin Lanes, westbound 94, just prior to Hiawatha, left in the center.
4: 592 from 3462.
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1: Metro 4565 for 1050 blocking. Eastbound 694 at Central.
0: 1028 is Minnesota Plate. Sam, Henry, Adam, Mary, Ida. Push to come back to a gray Toyota Matrix. And it's got a right front flat tire.
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0: 10-4. It is Minnesota plate. Sam, Henry, Adam, Mary, Ida. Should be a gray Toyota Matrix.
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0: 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No time. Good morning.
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0: 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No time. Good morning.
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1: Eastbound 694 at University, Minnesota 28, Zebra, Robert Lincoln, 198, come back out Maroon, Taurus.
2: Happy. 931.

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to a pilot's information land of driving a plane to a road rage. In South 35W in the area of Stinson, the aggressor was a black Nissan road plate, some of the town San King 224. They threw a couple of ice after swerving at each other. The road was the aggressor. South 35W approaching Washington, 938.

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after 45, 50 cars. Information on a driving complaint with a 5-minute time delay. Westbound 36 at Snelling Avenue. Described. Type is a silver Lexus SUV, unknown 28. Bending on the shoulder and swerving all over. Information, 944.

Engine 499, and Engine 497, 624 4th Avenue Northwest, Rubbish Fire, Cross Street, 6th Street Northwest, and 7th Street Northwest, Box 244, on fire upstairs, time 949, Engine 499, and Engine 497, 624 4th Avenue Northwest, Rubbish Fire, Cross Street, 6th Street Northwest, and 7th Street Northwest, Box 244, on fire upstairs, time 949.

Position 410 Forest Car in the area. Driving complaint northbound 61 south of Innovation on a bluish gray Cadillac sedan that has been driving slow, pulling over on the shoulder, going again. Last thing, still driving on the shoulder at low speeds with their hazards on. Again, it's northbound 61 south of Innovation.

0: 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That's going to be a east side call. We'll advise East Metro.
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0: 954.
3: Six 24 4th Avenue Northwest, rubbish fire, cross streets, 6th Street Northwest, and 7th Street Northwest, Box 244, on fire off 5, time 954, grass 496, 6 24 4th Avenue Northwest, rubbish fire, cross streets, 6th Street Northwest, and 7th Street Northwest, Box 244, on fire off 5, time 954.
2: Let's purchase clear.
1: Okay.
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0: 4 and 280.
1: 1-5 from the midway. Metro SB 259. Will there be local charges as well?
2: Negative.
1: Copy. I'll do it.

0: 175 Metro.
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0: 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If it's just one caller with one small flame, people can slow or 22.
1: Copy. Yeah, I think you're right, because I'm not seeing anything on camera either.

0: I'm sorry for road debris. 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
1: About 16, St. Patrick's.
0: Give me that also, 915. Both cars, 915.
1: Seven more copies.
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1: There you are.
2: 52 off.
1: Pending PCN at 2745 Herschel Street North. This is in relation to that driving complaint from earlier. The caller followed the vehicle to this address where the driver exited.
2: A1 copy.
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1: South to the beach penalty.

0: the car to stall blocking North 65 at 40 seconds in the left turn lane to go westbound.
1: 3-10-W in County 10.
0: Speed 345.
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0: Go ahead and slow. I guess you can cancel if you wanted to. There's a local, if you, local's 10-6.
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0: that area of eastbound 394, just east of 94, for an iPhone crash notification. Two five three. It looks like it's plotting the westbound side, and it good chance it might be construction, but you can just check the area.
1: Copy that.
0: And 15.
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0: Oh, Bill, ambulance to respond, 6978 4th Street, Court North, on an ALS fall. Time is 10:22. Halfway into the tunnel, 10:22.
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0: 9:22.
2: 4560, cars information, only in a semi with a bad tire, it's exiting County 14 from South 35E. It'll be a milk truck with a silver tanker truck, or a silver tanker and a regular tractor. Caller said the trailer tire was losing debris as it was southbound. Information only at 10:23.

0: 4570, cars 105012 and County Road 90 at the roundabout.
1: Metro 345. What kind of thing calls UTL on that stall? You can 1042.
2: 1042.
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Medic 610, 2743 Farrington Street North, unconscious, cross streets, County Road C West, and Alanara West, Box 402, on fire off 4, time 1026. Medic 610, 2743 Farrington Street North, unconscious, cross streets, County Road C West, and Alanara West, Box 402, on fire off 4, time 1026.

0: you want me?
1: Yeah.
0: My camera back here is way on the right hand shoulder. You can 22.
1: Yeah.
0: 1029?
2: Five Street North. Proceed as Kidney Care Roseville, Abdominal Pain, Cross Street, Elmer Street West, and County Road B West. Box 492, on Fire Ops 4, Time 1029, Rescue 611, 2045 White Street North. Proceed as Kidney Care Roseville, Abdominal Pain, Cross Street, Elmer Street West, and County Road B West. Box 492, on Fire Ops 4, Time 1029.

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2: Cars for a semi spin out westbound in the Lowry Hill Tunnel.
1: 253, I'll be there in about 10
2: seconds. 253, not a semi, it's going to be a straight truck.
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1: Copy, 132.

All right, we will be at 1050. There's a Jeep up ahead of you. I'm going to start a tow for it. It's disabled in the right lane.

0: engine 631, 2545 Hammond Avenue North, Rose Point Senior Apartments, Park, Cross Street, Willow Circle West, and Oak Crest Avenue West, Box 427, on fire off 4, time 1036, engine 631, 2545 Hammond Avenue North, Rose Point Senior Apartments, Park, Cross Street, Willow Circle West, and Oak Crest Avenue West, Box 427, on fire off 4, time 1036.
1: High school here is going to do a practice lockdown. 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

0: 3914. Just advised by the side road, there's a medical situation going on up at North High. I'm going to start heading up there. I don't know what it is. Just go ahead and send medics for now until we figure out what's going on. He's in training. He called me to let me know from training he heard it on the radio, so he probably isn't going to answer the radio.
1: My apologies. Understood. I'll turn back.
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0: York State Hall Fire, Medical Response, 2416 11th Avenue East, North High School, Unknown Medical, Cross Street, 2nd Street North, and North High Service Road, on fire at 4, time 1045, York State Hall Fire, Medical Response, 2416 11th Avenue East, North High School, Unknown Medical, Cross Street, 2nd Street North, and North High Service Road, on fire at 4, time 1045.
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0: Yeah, it sounds like someone else may have called in to fire. 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She is conscious breathing. They're saying door 4 and November.
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0: 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Got a large two-story attached townhome complex. Nothing showing from the Alpha side. I'll be out with PD investigating. Be 19th Street Command.
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0: something, bud.
1: I have two vehicles blocking the right lane, Westbound 94 at 280. A silver Ford Edge and a white Toyota Highlander.
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1: Do other North Central squads at that medical need more additional units?
0: Can you check in status?
2: 14 minutes are here, working with her right now. We're still trying to figure out what's wrong with her. What it is, an ambulance, like for something.
0: Copy, do you need an additional car?
2: 14, I apologize. Negative, he should be fine to stay clear for now.
0: Perfect.
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0: 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Five guys, 8360 3rd Street North. Time of page is 10:54.
1: Nineteenth Street Command. If you can assign that to the fire marshal, OD Fire Marshal 1, he can get there as soon as we're clear of this scene here. It might be a little bit if you could advise him, and then you can clear 1AF and AM 1.
0: Copy. 1AF, you copy.
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4: Just relaying some information here, but the other North Central squads at the medical, they have poor signal, but they just want to pass along their code for medics.
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0: Metro 60 cars for a 1050 eastbound. Eastbound 94 from 12.
1: 60 Ian Chandler.
0: 1057.
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0: 1050.
2: Around Street, Box 320, on fire off 4, time 10:57.
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1: News Coast 4461 down on DOC, 2100 White Bear at the Y for a male who's being verbally aggressive, refusing to leave. Been happening for about 30 minutes. Isaac Abeldano, the Hispanic male, 29 years old, wearing a black hoodie, black pants.
0: 4-1 copies from the PD.
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0: First off, 1719 Beaver Avenue, Ross. White or Hispanic female, black jacket, last seen eastbound on Beam.
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0: 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A squad or two.
1: Copy, I'll get two squads going. Command from dispatch on main. Do you want them emergent or routine?

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1: 19th Street Command.
0: Did you want PD routine or emergent?
1: No, routine's probably fine. I'm sure they're close. They can just swing back. We've got a resident here that's not complying with or trying to get them to do.
0: Copy.
2: 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Box 378, on Firehawks 4, time 11:08.

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2: Roger, 600 car for 1050 is in the median wall. They're going to be on the right shoulder now. He's now 694, just west of Edgerton.
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0: Roger, 6-0 car reported a trash can between the two left lanes. 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

0: 4570 cars for a single vehicle rollover on the ramp, Old Shakopee to North 169.
1: 65
0: rifles. 665.

Medic 911. 4624's Potted Circle. Sick person. Cross street. No cross street. And Stoddard Lane. Box 167. On Firehawk 4. Time 11:23. Medic 911. 4624's Potted Circle. Sick person. Cross street. No cross street. And Stoddard Lane. Box 167. On Firehawk 4. Time 11:23.

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1: 0028328.
0: Thank you so much.

Badness Heights initial response, and Badness Heights Chiefs, 1175 County Road E, Chatillon Estates Apartments, Smoking and Apartment Building, Cross Street, Hyatt Court East, and County Road E Circle East, Box 378, on fire outside, time 1128, Badness Heights initial response, and Badness Heights Chiefs, 1175 County Road E, Chatillon Estates Apartments, Smoking and

Spoken in apartment building, cross street, College Court East, and County Road Easter Police, Box 378, on fire outside, time 11:28, Badness Heights initial response, and Badness Heights Chiefs, 1175 County Road East, Shadow on Estates Apartments, Spoken in apartment building, cross street, College Court East, and County Road Easter Police, Box 378, on fire outside, time 11:28.

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0: Six five.
1: I just crashed on the ramp, southbound 164, sorry, southbound 100 to westbound 494. Not hurt. I don't need a tow.
0: Charlie, 131. Lieutenant, do you copy?
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0: 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Are you able to go to the 1050? Are you able to go to the 1050?
1: Yeah, all clear.
0: 732.

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1: County Road F, on a theft.
0: Sounds like copy.
1: 1136. Sir, 4550 cars for DOT at the homeless encampment. Westbound 94. Westbound 94, it's Peter.
2: It's a weather.
1: 35.

right near Lake Initial Response, 5650 Aspen Lane, sick person, cross street, no cross street, and Highway 61, Box 53, on fire off 4, time 11:36, right near Lake Initial Response, 5650 Aspen Lane, sick person, cross street, no cross street, and Highway 61, Box 53, on fire off 4, time 11:36.

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1: Copy.
0: Thank you.
1: Who's in there, line 10?
0: Thank you.
2: Jeez, I'm sorry about that. I was in the crowd. I copy. I'll look at my laptop.

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1: Yeah, I copied you before. I was trying to get through to you, but my radio wasn't working for some reason.

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ALS response for fall. 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
0: South.
2: 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Have a good day.

0: North Road, stall on the raceway, westbound 94 Marion, black passenger car. At one point the door was open, someone was hanging out, but they since closed it and got back in the vehicle.
1: 633 Wayfair.

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0: 550 car, single vehicle, 1050 into the wall, blocking the left lane, south 35W, that kind of thing.
1: 2530.
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0: Report.
1: The city hall person on an assist caller has a firearm that is a family member's that she'd like to turn over. The family member is unable to have it due to a court case. They need to have it surrendered.
0: 45 copies.
1: For White Bear Squad, Monday, turn Roger 1900 Glover on a 90-year-old male, conscious, breathing, lethargic, shortness of breath, 1159.

White Bear Lake initial response, 1900 Weber Street, Sorority Senior Care, sick person, cross street, 3rd Avenue, and 2nd Avenue, box 171, on Firehouse 4, time 11:59, White Bear Lake initial response, 1900 Weber Street, Sorority Senior Care, sick person, cross street, 3rd Avenue, and 2nd Avenue, box 171, on Firehouse 4, time 11:59.

0: 3520 cars per shovel in the lane westbound 610 on the river crossing.
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0: You put our current APB back into pending. Maybe we're out back to 1120. Micron and generally kind of suspicious. The owner there is advising that video footage of a masked individual working around his property. We're going to go check him.
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0: 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Okay, medics, that's the same.
1: Copy, routine on the red, sir.
0: Routine is fine.
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0: Cover that.

0: 我不明白的时候，
1: 92273. 92273. So associated with this call, we're out at 3788 Lamore Road. There's a shed on the back side of the property that's been tampered with since we were out here a couple hours ago. We aren't getting any verbal response. We're going to move up and check it out of the air briefly.
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0: 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Yeah. 7-6 Rosemont. 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

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1228, Engine 631, 1045 Washington Avenue West, Roseville Senior House, Behavioral Emergency, Standby for Police, Cross Street, Oxford Street North, and Lexington Avenue North, Box 519, on fire off 4, time 1228.

0: Professor, report the telegram southbound on the northbound left shoulder on 391 St. Clair.
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0: Any eyes on this dog running the lanes near Sinclair?
1: I can see a couple cars pulling around the right shoulder, but I haven't seen the dog yet.
0: Copy. I'm on the ramp from southbound. I'll flip around and check on it.

Medic 610, 2727 Victoria Street North, Estates of Roseville, Park, Cross Street, Woodhill Drive West, and Orchard Lane West. Box 399, on fire off 4, time 1235. Medic 610, 2727 Victoria Street North, Estates of Roseville, Park, Cross Street, Woodhill Drive West, and Orchard Lane West. Box 399, on fire off 4, time 1235.

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0: 1560 County Road East, John Glenn Middle School, Public Service, Cross Street, Hazelwood Street North, and Germain Street North, Box 500, on Firebox 5, Time 1242, Engine 323, 1560 County Road East, John Glenn Middle School, Public Service, Cross Street, Hazelwood Street North, and Germain Street North, Box 500, on Firebox 5, Time 1242.
1: Can I get an ambulance only up to North High School for an allergic reaction with an EpiPen that has been administered? I don't need an officer. I'll take care of it while I'm still on the other call. But if you just want to generate a call, please.
2: Copy.

0: County 270. I cover the county. Where is the crash location?
1: County Road E in Centerville, east of Edgerton on Centerville.
0: Cover. Okay. Hold on for a second.
2: Was 3-5 asking for a second officer?
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North St. Paul Fire, Medical Response, 2416 11th Avenue East, North High School, Allergic Reaction, Cross Street, 2nd Street North, and North High Service Road, on fire at 4, time 1244, North St. Paul Fire, Medical Response, 2416 11th Avenue East, North High School, Allergic Reaction, Cross Street, 2nd Street North, and North High Service Road, on fire at 4, time 1244.

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0: sir. And it crashed, and then custody tow on Ed Prius. Driver wasn't the RO, he got transported.
1: Copy, 1236.
2: Information. The Nissan Sentra was run off the road by the fleeing driver. The Dodge Dakota is a suspect further, so further.
1: Can you start that extra team to this call? 27-year-old female psych cooperatives. She is having some body weakness and wants to go to United.

0: Engineer Toretto, County Road East and Centerville Road, accident, on Fire Rock 5, time 12:47, Engineer Toretto, County Road East and Centerville Road, accident, on Fire Rock 5, time 12:47. Medic 321, 1695 County Road East, Maple Ridge Apartments, 6 person, Cross Street, Kennard Street North, and Flanger Trail, on Fire Ops 4, time 12:47, Medic 321, 1695 County Road East, Maple Ridge Apartments, 6 person, Cross Street, Kennard Street North, and Flanger Trail, on Fire Ops 4, time 12:47.
1: Menu 2. I'm set up at Edgerton and Burwood. I have a squad just north. If we can get a squad at Hiawatha and Payne.

0: say, can you give me a read back from Minnesota? Thanks, Adam Henry, 537.
1: Stand by.
2: I'm going to be in the area soon here. I'll head over to Hiawatha.
1: Copy. And 2268, Frank Adam Henry, 537, comes back clear on a 1998 black Dodge Dakota. R.O. is in Alicia Marie Becker. Address is in Pequot Lakes.
0: Copy, thanks.
1: 6-1, I copy. Vehicle's clear.

0: 2407, I'm coming in the area. Where do you need the car to the perimeter?
1: Is that Central Grand Road 1 Avenue available?

I copy. Non-emergency traffic, Cape County West. We're holding the air on Central and East.

0: suspects, when the suspect in the incident appears to be a white male wearing a black jacket and had a face gaiter on and a hat.
1: Face gaiter, a hat, and a black jacket.

0: Rob, you're doing a track, right? You want everybody back in their squads?
1: Yeah, we're going to do a track. We need to set the premises back up to these railroad tracks, so we need to have a good perimeter here.
0: All right, I know there's a couple of people out on foot here, so I just want to make sure that if you're wanting squads back in their vehicles, that they get back in.
1: Yep, copy. 6-1, anyone that's out of their car, get in their car on the perimeter. Have your lights on. Give K-9 announcement.
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0: Just for reference, suspect was last seen running west, eastbound, correct, from crash site.
1: Engine 121, 679 Maple Pond Court, sick person, cross street, devil main, and no cross street, box 130, on fire off 4, time 1253, engine 121, 679 Maple Pond Court, sick person, cross street, devil main, and no cross street, box 130, on fire off 4, time 1253.
2: All your perimeter is mainly to the east, so I don't know if you want to shift this to the west.

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1: Here's Bumblecamp on the left side over here for traffic.

0: President Edgerton and Bond while the man in green buyer.
1: Rob, I'm coming into the area. What do you need first?
2: Go ahead.
1: Tell Sergeant Brianna Hale that it's her job to set the perimeter.
2: So I copy. My apologies. I was on the phone from the sheriff. If I can get a squad at Edgerton and Schlenner the road and get someone moving back towards Costa, that would be great. We'll need one there. And then we do also need one at Badness Boulevard. And then this Lake Drive. We can get someone. There's a lot of wooded area there.
3: 2262, we'll be over at Edgerton at Centerville.
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1: 2903, I'm at Vannis Boulevard and Vannis Lake Drive.
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0: current closet order was just pushed out of the suspect as well.
1: That's what? Pardon. Right, 10-8 for training.
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0: Hey, for shift. 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
2: We're going to be in the yards alongside Payne, checking the back.
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1: Hey, Tor.
0: We have a pending suspicious at 3399 Payne. Caller saw a male cut through their yard on camera. Time was 12:44. Hours was westbound on foot towards the railroad tracks. It's going to be a white male, 40s, 5'10", 200 pounds, wearing a gray shirt, dirty blue jeans, with the shirt has camo on it and a baseball cap.
1: Okay.
2: You need to be blocked off.

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1: 2425, we'll head there.
2: Okay. 2220 to squad, please stay in your cars. 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
1: You check with Spain. 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
0: Copy tonight.

2210, I'll be at the Snail Lake Regional Park Trail Access Parking. And can you resend, or whoever had that follow, can you resend that out? 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

0: vehicle is described swerving, going between lane 9, information at 1306, so they're 10 minutes away.
1: I am over the railroad tracks, just north of the National Station.
2: Alright, we're on the bridge. Could you just check this area right here, this heavily wooded area? We're over Edgerton right now.
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0: 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I'm sure.
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0: Info from the resident at 3500 Edgerton, about 20-25 minutes away, saw an individual wearing dark clothing, blonde hair, running northbound towards Kohler Road. Again, 20-25 minutes ago.

0: thermal or regular camera on the other side of the bridge. I'm going to come back for a battery, and then I'll go back up over that area.
1: 2264, we copy.

0: Edgerton.
1: We're not sure that's him though, right? Have you seen the picture?
0: Yeah, the weatherman's not sure. Just male wearing dark clothing, running through the backyard.
1: But he said that guy had blonde hair, correct?

0: we have squads to the north on Edgerton, just in case he doubled back from the train tracks and headed that direction.
1: We've got some squads over at Kohler and Edgerton right now, sending more towards the park as well.
0: Copy, thank you.

0: 2264. K19's coming out to Edgerton and Bearwood. We're going to try to reacquire here.
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0: Bigfoot. We're gonna head back north on Edgerton from the backyard along Bearwood and Payne.
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0: 2257. Good. You want to take a team and deploy from that Edgerton address? See if he picks anything up.
1: Yeah, I can do that. 3500.
0: Notice.

0: residents at 3500 Edgerton stated they saw a man in dark clothing running north and east from their backyard in a wooded area. We'll be deploying a dog and a team to track from the backyard of 3500 Edgerton.
1: Copy.
2: 2320, how long ago was that?
3: Probably 25
2: So based on that info, let's shift the perimeter. Chick-fil-A, you want to take charge of that?
3: Yep, I believe that's Rod, Fine, Harmony, and Kohler, and kind of across that area.

0: So based on that info, let's shift the perimeter. Chick-fil-A, you want to take charge of that?
1: Delivery that garage off by the Army and Polar and kind of across that area.

0: change. Can we get one more over here to the secondary track location? 3500 Edgerton.
1: So can I get another squad over by that Stockdale and Pennington place where it's pretty open between the two neighborhoods?
2: Two-two-six-four, original K-19 is behind Big Woods Brewery, heading northeast.
3: Are we tracking northeast from behind Big Woods Brewery? Stockdale Drive and Pennington Place.
0: 2210, if you want me to break my perimeter spot, I can move up there.
1: Yeah, you can move there.
0: Alright, can you cross one more time?
3: Road in Pennington Place.
0: Happy day. Six, four, are you on a good track?

40 cars information on a drowning complaint last team. Southbound 35 from County Road 19. Vehicle describes a semi truck with a blue cab and green canvas sides for the trailer. Unknown to 28. Vehicle described unable to maintain lane information at 1337.

0: footage of the suspect going through northeast from 3500 Edgerton.
1: Who's that?

I'm east on F from Alpine. I'm behind a Tahoe, Mike Zulu Romeo 955, that was cruising through the search area about 15 minutes ago, and now popped out again. I just see a female driver, but I'm going to be stopping it, make sure he's moving it, and we're turning north on Thornhill.

0: And we're stopping at about 41:18 Thornhill. I'll let you know as quick as I can here.
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0: 2264 to the other K-19. According to the house directly next to 3500 Edgerton, the suspect was seen in the tall grass that you guys went into 20 or so minutes ago. So where you're going is probably a strong track.
1: Yep, affirmative.

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1: Listening to a Skeeter trailer out of a Roseville address. Power said the truck was tailgating, speeding, and weaving all over. West 10 in the area of Foley, a truck with a boat behind, 1346.

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0: 70 cars 1050. 169 at Highway 7, going northbound.
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1: I'm still up for now.

Medic 322, Convention 323, 1830 Summer Avenue East, Hart, Cross Street, Maryknoll Avenue North, and Kennard Street North, Box 530, on fire off 4, time 1357, Medic 322, Convention 323, 1830 Summer Avenue East, Hart, Cross Street, Maryknoll Avenue North, and Kennard Street North, Box 530, on fire off 4, time 1357.

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Oakdale Station 2AF and Oakdale Station 1F, respond to 8133 4th Street North, apartment 8224B. For BLS, response of a fall, time is 1401.

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0: grown from that outer batteries.
1: How many drones out of batteries?

20 cars in locals in the area, eastbound 55 from Highway 100. Black Nissan hit and run my RP, which you didn't want to follow up. Lincoln Yellow X-ray 304 is a 15 Nissan Sentra of the Golden Valley address, east 55 from 100 at 1404.

0: engine mode.
1: 10-6, the wrong way to crash from the curve. Just before Jackson, you have to get it from southbound east.
0: Copy. From Jackson, southbound east.

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1: Take a toll, we're on the overpass. Right shoulder, the Tesla facing the wrong way, heavy rear end.
0: Copy. Start to approaching with me.
2: Pressure 600 car for another 1050 westbound 94 east to 280 on the right shoulder.
0: 153 94 LX.

0: many cars are cars in the area for debris on the road, on the ramp from northbound 169 to westbound 394.
1: This is 5-0.
2: 0-5-3.
3: 357, 0 cars are available, car 1050 blocking, southbound 169 south of 394, right lane.
4: 2-5-3.

0: I know Fire's probably going to want to close, but you have the transpose right on the main line?
1: Yeah, we're on the main line, the two-lane ramp to go south E to west 94. If you just want to give me some advanced warning and push them out of that right lane before the curve, that would help.
0: Great, thanks.

Hey, secondary K-19, let's go up to Surly Court off Kohler to where 2714 is. And once the dog's rested, we'll deploy into the woods in there and see if he's still yard to yard, see if he gets anything.

0: 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We're going to be heading north from behind 3511 Centerville.
1: Northbound from behind 3511 Centerville.

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0: 307.
2: Things are clear, I got anybody on the right shoulder, I am going to need at least two tows for now, one for an SUV, one for a passenger car.
0: You got it, 420.

2250, we're going to clear up some squads from this. We'll keep squads that are closer to the canines, but everybody north of Kohler can clear.

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2: 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Time is 1424.
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4: 2-2-6-4, we are behind, or well, we are just north of 664 Centerville. I don't know where that is in relation to Cheryl Court.
3: Oakdale Fire Marshal 1.
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1: We were on a good track. Before that, we were fairly pissed, but we lost it.
0: Abby, we're going to deploy east into the woods behind this really dead end, since you guys are northwest.

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1: Ambulance 2, go ahead.
0: Ambulance 2 clear, lift assist only. Station 2F available.

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1: Yeah, debris clear to the right.
0: 253. Copy.
2: Two two two four the other K-19, we're gonna go to your left. So see you guys are on the back patio.
3: Copy, do you wanna wait and rest the dog in the kennel while I go?
2: In your kennel?
3: Yes.
2: We'll head over to you.
3: Copy. Here, I'm gonna send Travis over with the keys. I'll get my guy out and we'll start and then you guys come over.

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1: Can you clear the crash, south 159 over 394, 81 of 2000? Yeah, I'll be 10-6 in a couple seconds.
0: Copy, 1431.

0: Where did you guys go with the track? Because this is exactly where we ended our track last time.
1: We made it to the backyard of 664 Kohler, and Brooks was pulling pretty good behind that house.
0: Yeah, this is where we had a good showing track initially. So, it's possible you guys were tracking us.

0: 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That's where they lost the track.
1: Booster, thank you.
2: Approaching 212, described as a black SUV, unknown 28, vehicle attempted to run the RV off the road, info 1434.

from Highway 62 for a black Cybertruck, plate similar to Zebra Nora Sam 884. Cut off a reporting party merging into the exit lane and brake check them. Information at 1435.

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0: Rescue 611, Medic 6K, and Engine 631, 1039 Woodland Avenue West, off of DOA, Cross Street, Oxford Street North, and Churchill Street North, Box 369, on Fire Ops 4, Town 1441, Rescue 611, Medic 610, and Engine 631, 1039 Woodland Avenue West, off of DOA, Cross Street, Oxford Street North, and Churchill Street North, Box 369, on Fire Ops 4, Town 1441.
1: We need to clear what we can. Sounds like they're just gonna check this area south of us and they're not coming up with anything there to clear.
2: Negative, we did not.
3: Brake checking and weaving through traffic information, 1442.

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1: Copy that.
0: That is if you're still at Sunnyvale and Kohler. My map crashed, so.
1: We are reduced on Sunnyvale.

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1: Cover that, that's where we are.
2: Meteor track.

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0: 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Do we still want the 10-1 and the tie with County East to communicate with Viper?
1: Negative, you can clear the 10-1 in the patch.
0: 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Air is clear.

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Time is 2:56.

0: 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Air is clear, 1458.
1: County Church, good afternoon.
0: Afternoon,
2: 473 Metro.
0: 473.
2: County Church, good afternoon.
0: Afternoon, 1458.
1: Stillwater Chief 3 copies. Could you create a separate call for Stillwater and assign it to 250 Marino for station staff, please?
2: Stillwater T2, can you verify, are they in the parking garage?

0: 3:15.
1: Room 4, but there's a big difference between the basement and 315. I'm just trying to get correct location.
0: Nope, I understand that. It just says patients located downstairs in the bedroom, but they're in apartment 315. I'll see if I can try to. Officers are already on scene.
1: 10-4.

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1: 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Good night, 1501.
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1: Have a good night, 1501. Ran at the Woodbury platform, dealers just not for a sick grip and type 1501. 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
0: 25 Metro.
1: 25.
0: 27, good day.
1: Good day, 1502. Drive north. 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
4: Engine 1 ambulance 2, both arriving. Meet northbound Hadley, south of Stillwater. Two vehicles blocking the northbound lane. Vail check on injuries. Engine 1's got Hadley command.

Forest Lake, I'll call. This is going to be at I-35W northbound at West Freeway Drive at Northeast in Columbus for a vehicle fire. Time is 15:03.

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0: 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We'll be out investigating. 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
0: 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Figure it out. 4.

information on driving complaint, South 169 from Brockford. Smallish gray sedan on 28, speeds over 75, leaving through traffic. Information 1527.

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0: 5285. The two vehicle accident with injury is Rice and Kenner of P. Charlie.
1: Copy.
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1: Commit tractor trailer outside on its side.
3: Copy.
1: D282.
0: We have a new caller saying that this occurred northbound Rice. He was at St. Clair County Circle.
1: 82, any reported injuries?
0: I've gotten any involved parties calling in. A lot of passerbys advising that possible injuries in one of the vehicles is smoking.
1: A2L continue to confirm injuries. Other squads can cancel.
0: Copy, 5285, 5284, you can stay clear. There are county crime monitoring that can start for that accident with injuries. Race and see Charlie.
2: Five, time 15:30, engine 6:31, and ladder 6:28. Rice Street and County Road C West. Accident. Box 402. On 4F5. Time 15:30.
4: Driver's still inside of the vehicle. We could get fire on the reds for extrication. Seems very out of it.
0: Tapper. 1531.
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0: King Avenue East, Bowdoin Senior Living, Park, Cross Street, Kennard Street North, and Saffron Drive North, Box 410, on Fire Ops 4, time 1530. Roseville Fire, initial response, and Medic 610, 2855 White Street North, Rosedale Estates North, along Founding, Cross Street, Wright Street, and Millstone Road, Box 402, on Fire Ops 5, time 1530, Roseville Fire, initial response, and Medic 610, 2855 White Street North, Rosedale Estates North, along Founding, Cross Street, Wright Street, and Millstone Road, Box 402, on Fire Ops 5, time 1530.
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2: 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Clear, right?
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0: supposed to be out at 1417 Mary Street North on kick out. 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

0: 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Conscious, alert, what do you think?
1: Copy. Those parties pull off to University off of 280.
2: Copy, they go east or west.
1: Copy that again.
2: Did they go east or west or University?
1: They're on the ramp.
2: Copy, thank you.
1: 1535.
3: Alpha and Sierra Juliet Yankee.
0: Copy, that's both of them. Thank you.
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0: 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Got 26,000 pounds of dry bulk packing material inside. 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
3: You can add Minnesota, Paul Edward King, 027 for the call, please.
1: Can I get this blocking from Maryland?
0: Negative, but they are no longer blocking. They've pulled over to the right. They're just before Maryland. There is still debris in the center lane, though.
1: 10-4.
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2: Did that 1050 do the same crash as the 1050 at Maryland, or is it separate?
3: On camera, it appears to be the same. I was just looking because, yeah, there's a Dodge Ram that's southbound, so I think it is the same.
2: Copy that.
3: 1546. Oh, 1547.

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1: Eighty-four, 1547. 90,
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0: Tower, 1548.

0: 5-0, cars. Construction cone rolling in the lanes, northbound 35W, before 494.
1: Okay.

0: for a 21 on a damage to property that occurred eastbound 94 on County Road 71.
1: Sure, son.
0: 1551.

0: 4333.
1: 4333. Yeah, COE 2696 Hazelwood.
2: And Transit Avenue West, Box 429, on fire outside. Time 1551, Roseville Fire, initial response, 2416 Oxford Street North, wire problem, cross streets, County Road B2 West, and Transit Avenue West, Box 429, on fire outside, time 1551.

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1: Okay.
0: 1533.

plate westbound Highway 8 from County Road 24 on a light chalk plate similar to Tom Union Robert 875. Vehicles swerved to the collar when they were passing them and tailgating. Info only, 1554.

0: 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Her vehicle seemed to be working fine again.
1: 10-4, I'll point you.
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0: Metro 10 cars, check for debris. Southbound 52 at Concord Boulevard in the right lane.
1: 8-4, I'll get that on the way to the crash.
0: 1556.

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1: 5:30. I'm about 3 a.m. for the one in the tunnel. Looks like my crash is on the 5.
2: 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Page immediate.
3: Metro 4460, cars 1050, northbound 61, north of 694.
2: 6.32894.
0: 473, I got it. 61 and 36.
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3: Yeah, no, they're not blocking at all. Just two separate sides of the road.
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1: Never. Is a crash blocking, or is it just the debris in the lane?
0: I think it's just the debris in the lane.
1: Copy. Coming from 495.
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2: Three or seven, Mitchell.
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0: Have a good evening, 1602.

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Medics are en route to Beam and White Bear on an accident involving a transit bus. 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
2: 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Have a good night.
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1: Copy.
4: I'll be stopped in Minnesota, Tom Union Robert, 872, Highway 61 and Highway 8, in relation to that driving plan.
0: Number 1604. Union Unit 7 for a 62-year-old male conscious breathing who's vomiting at 1604. Place South on 35E approaching Maryland, described as a white Jeep Cherokee plate, George Frank King 560, comes back to 2015. Grand Cherokee of Minneapolis, close to the third, swerving all over the road, bearing in speed. Information 1605.
1: 633 Metro.
0: 633.
1: 10-7, good night.

20 cars information on driving by itself, 252 from 6 down on a semi-truck, gonna be a maroon cab with a water trailer, unknown company, or 28. Stop and go, maybe couple shifting, driving the center 2 lanes, information 1606.

for two vehicles, the Forte Blue Cadillac Sedan, John Lincoln Ocean Union David, comes after 2013 Cadillac ATS, blue in color of New Brighton. The other vehicle was a white Chrysler Sedan. February 28, 05147392, comes after Chrysler 300 out of Becker. Had racing behavior, was cutting off other vehicles, and overall driving recklessly. Information at 1608.

0: car 15.
1: There was no debris at Concord, and not sure if the locals moved the crash off the main line, but I'm not seeing that either.
0: Copy. Will you welcome a call?
2: 6 Metro. Have a good night.
0: Good night, 15 Dev.
3: I got the one from the left moved off to the right. We're on the front of the road now.
0: 15-10.
3: 5-3-4, entry.
0: 5-3-4.
3: I'm clear, your second traffic stop. Thank you.
0: 10.
3: Metro. 84. Hey, Captain Durant, get all my crash. I'm 1060. Do you could advise if they moved it or not?
0: Copy, we'll let you know as soon as we find out.

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0: Yes, there's miscommunication with the one at 200. I know a deputy went out there and moved that crash, so I'll be en route to that one.
1: Copy that. We will keep you posted if we hear anything different.

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0: Can you check to see if there's traffic cam video there?
1: Number 16, 15.

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1: Copy, thanks for checking.
0: 16-16.
1: Work. 28. Car said the vehicle had its gas tank dangling from underneath the car, slow rolling on the right shoulder. Believe it may have stopped on the right shoulder. Information 60-60.

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1: meeting your caller at the park, Dale and Wausau Hills, for assist to get some belongings, 691 Hinal. They're in a divorce.
2: Future cut. 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

0: info. 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
1: Copy, thanks.
0: 1622.
2: Yes, sir. We're getting medics en route to party complaining of back pain.
0: Copy. Thank you.
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0: 1523.
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1: 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Happy, thank you.
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1: 1634.
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0: one on a gunpoint incident happened about 10 minutes ago southbound 35W from 494 with a black sedan similar to a bug.
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0: Little Canada, there. 31 County Road C East, Smoke Inn and Apartment Building, Cross Streets, Old County Road C, and Jessica Court, Box 403, on Fire 5, Time 1648, Little Canada Fire, 31 County Road C East, Smoke Inn and Apartment Building, Cross Streets, Old County Road C, and Jessica Court, Box 403, on Fire 5, Time 1648.
1: I found the room, but the keys don't open the door.
2: I copy. Found the room. Keys don't open the door. I did get some help inside. They said that they had some heavy condensation and steam that hit one of the pull stations, and they think it was a short circuit. They were able to reset everything on their end. I will meet you over in that corner of the building, and we'll go and meet them on the back side.
1: Copy. I'll just stay by the resident.

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0: 10-6, moved out of the criminal.
1: 686. Okay. 1675 beam, hit and run. Suspect vehicle is parked next to the caller, unknown if it's occupied.
2: Oh, I forgot,
1: I'm busy. 1656.

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0: 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Thank you.

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1: 17-1. On a driving complaint northbound 35 coming into Harris, described as a semi that is hauling a bunch of cars. The caller stated that on the back of the truck there is a car that is facing towards oncoming traffic that has their lights on and is blinding for vehicles. Information 1702.

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0: 6-0 cars for 1050 blocking south on 35 via Cayuga.
1: 473-36, Edgerton.
0: 473-1706.

0: 65 for 1050 on the right shoulder, westbound 94, just before 280.
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0: This is like UE. I can advise on this.
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0: 78, you're clear.
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0: Erie PD was upgraded to an actor with injuries. 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

0: Central 44 5 0 Hertz, stall blocking center lane southbound 390 at Lone Oak.
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1: 746.

Medic 941, 3666 East County Line Road, garage at White Bear, sick person, cross streets, Dillon Court, and Mitchell's Court, Box 295, on Fire Ops 4, Town 1749, Medic 941, 3666 East County Line Road, garage at White Bear, sick person, cross streets, Dillon Court, and Mitchell's Court, Box 295, on Fire Ops 4, Time 1749.

0: 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Do you want another check?
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0: 84.
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0: Copy. 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
1: Copy. Yeah, it's not on camera anymore.
0: Yeah, well, it's about to be
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0: M 10-6 is first. We're moving off the university.
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1: Thanks, sir. 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
0: Good night, 1800. Any affirmative if there's an open line, she called back within 28 meters.
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2: Fire, 45 Twin Lakes Boulevard, Lincoln Apartments, area of refuge alarm, cross street, Venice Boulevard West, and Twin Lake Road, box 313, RF 5, time 18:02, Little Canada Fire, 45 Twin Lakes Boulevard, Lincoln Apartments, area of refuge alarm, cross street, Venice Boulevard West, and Twin Lake Road, box 313, on RF 5, time 18:02.

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0: Was this crash caught on camera? Check my thing.
1: Cars, check for a dog in the lane of traffic, southbound 35E near Victoria.
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1: 1804.

0: 150 cars, except for a couple vehicles blocking the ramp from westbound 494 to 34th.
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2: Medic 610, 3047 Fairview Avenue North, breathing problems Delta, cross streets, Lydia Avenue West, and County Road West, Box 365, on follow-up score, time 1816. Medic 610, 3047 Fairview Avenue North, breathing problems Delta, cross streets, Lydia Avenue West, and County Road West, Box 365, on follow-up score, time 1816.

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2: Rescue 611, 2210 Midland Grove Road North, Midland Grove Condos, North to 5th, Cross Street, County Road B West, and No Cross Street, Box 455B, on fire off 4, time 1819, Rescue 611, 2210 Midland Grove Road North, Midland Grove Condos, North to 5th, Cross Street, County Road B West, and No Cross Street, Box 455B, on fire off 4, time 1819.
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3: 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Speaking, you have deputy speaking to Valley Port. 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ETA 15 minutes.
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Engine 631, 2181 Paris Lane North, Vista 5th, Cross Street, County Road B West, and Glick Lane West, Box 455B, on Firewatch 4, time 1835, Engine 631, 2181 Paris Lane North, Vista 5th, Cross Street, County Road B West, and Glick Lane West, Box 455B, on Firewatch 4, time 1835.

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0: 2416 11th Avenue. You can see color on the side of the building near the activity door, wearing a brown sweater and pink pants. Her daughter's at the school refusing to come home.
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